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I love you still and always will, so if my song repeats, know that I'm stuck on you. Oh yes, I'm stuck on you.

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I'm an expert on Shakespeare, and that's a hell of a lot.

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2: That was pretty. Y'all was right.

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If he stays away, old rocking chair will get me.